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It's 105.5 in the south, 105.9 in the north. A very pleasant good morning to you. Thank you for joining us on this day, the 7th of October, 2026, wherever you are, north, south, east, west of St. Lucia. Good morning to you. Our internationals, we say thank you so much for joining us on KISS FM. A quick look at the news this morning. Government increases fuel subsidies to keep prices stable, and three charged following firearm and drug bust in Bexar. Once again, a very pleasant good morning and thank you for joining us. It is way back on Wednesday. Thank you for keeping it right there. We continue with the music right here on KISS FM.

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We've got to say good morning to Lady Kodra. Of course, the inspirational word follows very shortly. Wherever you are joining us, thank you for keeping it kissed. 25 minutes past the hour of 6. Marla here, right up until the hour of 10.

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1: Morning, listeners, and welcome to the Morning Word. Today we focus on recognizing our brokenness. There isn't one of us who have not been broken. And if you haven't, it will happen at some point. That is just the reality of life. Whether it was through betrayal, loss of a job that you gave your life to, loss of a loved one, a pet, loneliness, grief, rejection, divorce, unmet expectations. None of us are immune to brokenness. Recognizing our brokenness is the first and most vital step toward true healing, humility, and spiritual renewal. Even though these moments are painful, they often teach us how to heal, grow stronger, and understand ourselves better. Whatever our brokenness is, it is never wasted, as God has a plan for us in our good times and even in our bad times. However, we must be honest with ourselves. Cut the pretense. As admitting we are broken means dropping the mask of perfection that everything is fine. We must relieve self-reliance as it shifts our trust from our own flawed strength and pride, acknowledging our human limits. Proverbs 3:5-6 tells us to trust in the Lord with all our hearts and do not lean onto our own understanding. In all our ways, acknowledge Him, and He will bring it to pass. End of scripture. We must surrender spiritually, as it is the doorway to receiving grace and depending on Christ rather than self-repair. His grace is always sufficient. It is very important to recognize our brokenness. This is the only way healing and relief comes. It ends hiding behind a mask. And when we try to cover up pain with unhealthy coping habits or denial, it only adds weight instead of fixing the core wound. It allows room for growth, empathy for others, and a deeper renewal of ourselves. It brings restoration, a humble spirit that opens up the path to genuine peace and a clean heart. Whatever our brokenness is, the Lord God is always near. He is still in the working, in the miracle working business. Psalm 34:18 says, "The Lord is close to the brokenhearted and saves those who are crushed in spirit." Psalm 147:3 also says, "He heals the brokenhearted and binds up their wounds." End of scripture. Our brokenness often reveals God's power, God's grace, as His power and His grace works best in our weaknesses, because His grace is always sufficient for us. Zach Puna once said, "Like the rock that was smitten, we too need to be broken before the rivers of blessings can flow out through us to others." End of quote. So today, let us remember, as we go through our brokenness, that good things begin in brokenness, in chaos. A mother's water bag has to break for new life. The hen has to break the eggshell so that new life can come out. A seed's hard shell has to break for a new plant to grow. We must break old habits apart to make room for fresh energy and daily growth. Draining, unhealthy connections, toxic relationships must end so we can invest our emotional capacity into supportive, loving environments. Old mindsets, beliefs, self-criticism, limiting stories about who we are must shatter so a new personal identity can emerge. 2 Corinthians 5:17 says, "Therefore, if anyone is in Christ, he is a new creation. Old things are passed away, and behold, all things have become new." End of scripture. Our brokenness is a blessing in so many ways. T. Scott once said, "You had to break to be unbroken." As in the brokenness, I had found that which was unbroken, that which was perfect and beautiful and complete. End of quote. God can still use us even in our brokenness and make us who we're meant to be. Broken crayons still color. And so I leave us with this quote by Mandy Fender. Your brokenness is not the end of who you are. It is the beginning. Life will break you, but God will mend you and make you stronger through it all. End of quote. Do have a terrific day.

Once again, we say good morning to all our listeners and thank you all for joining us on KISS FM. Lady Kodra, we say thank you ever so much. And, of course, I don't want to say it, but I've got to. She almost reduced me to Dr. Tonji there this morning. Lady Kodra reminded us that whatever our brokenness may be, God is near. We may have our struggles, our hurts, and our imperfections, but we are never alone. Sometimes recognizing our brokenness is the very beginning of healing. We can bring those broken places to God, trust Him, and allow Him to help us through. Whatever our brokenness, remember, God is near. Thank you, Lady Kodra. Again, we say to you, if you'd like to receive Lady Kodra's words, please don't hesitate to give us a call or send on a WhatsApp message, and we can send the inspirational word on to you. To all on the inspirational platform, we say good morning to you. And if you'd like to be on that platform as well, so you can receive the word, please don't hesitate to let

0: 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Good morning.
1: Good morning, Mala.
0: Good morning.
1: And thanks God to have you, and thank you to have you. And Mala, isn't that not true? Isn't that not true? Because every day, every second, we're getting broken. But when that happening, we hold on very stronger and stronger and stronger to the King. So, you know, Lady Kodra, you again are my stone. Thank you, Lady Kodra. So I thank you this morning, Mala, and I thank Lady Kodra as well. Okay, good morning, and have a blessed for the rest of today. It is so very true.
0: It is so very true. God bless you.
1: Yes, so very true. Thank you, darling. Have a blessed one.
0: You too.
1: Is there trouble anywhere?
0: Well, Lady Kodra shook me up again this morning. It felt like a gift, a reminder of what will be, what has been.
2: The Lord in prayer.
0: A reminder that every new morning is another.

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0: this is where we've got to end it. On the inspirational moment.
1: Each morning.
0: Thank you, Lady Koja.
1: Born day, where we may work the fields of new mown hay.
0: Another inspiration.

0: we say thank you to each and everyone joining us on the inspirational moments wherever you are. Thank you for keeping it KISS. The morning workout is up next.
1: Reckless driving and speeding can kill. Put a stop to your reckless driving and slow down.
0: Well, it is time to get out of that bed if you can. 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

0: music coming there from Exile One. I'm going to say good morning to M14.
1: Right on.
0: Right on. Good morning, workout. Work it, work it, work it. Say good morning to our Pauline.
1: C'est pas simple à ma tournée, tchao, tchao.

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0: Once again, we say thank you for joining us. 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
0: The power of clean. Before we go deep into our programming, a little note coming in there. It says, today we pause to celebrate two very special people celebrating 19 years of wedding bliss. To my beloved mom and dad, on your special wedding anniversary, we wish you both a beautiful and blessed celebration. Your love, devotion, and unwavering commitment to each other are truly an inspiration. Through all the seasons of life, you have continued to walk hand in hand, and your journey together is a beautiful testimony of what true love can be. This is coming from your loving daughter, Rorinia, and that's going out to Mr. and Mrs. Clary of Canneries at Kirvin and Rupina. Happy wedding anniversary, Mum and Dad. Oh, I tell you, some sweet words going out there to Mr. and Mrs. Clary. We also take the opportunity to wish both of you the very, very best. And wherever you are joining us, good morning to you. Let's take in this one. It is a way back Wednesday,

Once again, all the very best going out to Mr. and Mrs. Clary of Canneries. That's Govin and Rupinia celebrating 19 years of wedded bliss. All the very best going out to you. Now, I was looking for a lady to sing the I Love You Because... Once again, all the very best going out to Mr. and Mrs. Clary of Canneries. That's Govin and Rupinia celebrating 19 years of wedded bliss.

music coming there from Hugh Masekela. Good morning to you. It is 15 minutes past the hour of 7 in Sanisha. Quick look at the weather report in a brief where it says our sun sets today 5:49 p.m. Sun rises tomorrow 5:53 a.m. The weather in Sanisha, partly cloudy to cloudy at times with scattered light to moderate showers and also a chance of isolated thunderstorms. Wherever you are, good morning. Thank you for joining us. It is a Way Back Wednesday.

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1: A little touch of Nat King Cole. And we've got to do a double play, Nat King Cole, as we say happy wedding anniversary to Mr. and Mrs. Clary, all coming from the heart of their dear daughter, Virginia. All the very best on this special day.
0: L is for the way you look at me. O

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Enjoy your special day. 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Lucia Patrick.

o'clock. 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

0: say good morning to Mr. and Mrs. Roberts. Good morning to you, Elena.
1: Ellie's fine, the sun shines most of the time, and the feeling is laid back.

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0: Good morning. Thank you. Hello, good morning. 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
1: Bonjour, Mala.
0: How are you? We're just about to go into the program.
1: Yeah, I know that. Uh-huh. Let me tell you quickly, you have me going this morning with your oldies.
0: Oh.
1: You have me going wild.
0: Thank you so much. And who are we talking to there this morning calling
1: that,
0: in? From
1: that's Houston? Francisca.
0: Hello, Francisca
1: from Houston.
0: Thank you ever so much, Francisca. And we do hope that you enjoy the morning teaser, so sit down quietly. So you might be able to give us a little hand, all right?
1: I want to say something very quickly.
0: Okay.
1: I'm extending my condolences to the Florence and Mark family in Juratako, passing away of Bernadette Florence.
0: Yeah.
1: I wish everybody, you know, would be nice and good in the heart because, you know, one pain is there, it's hurtful.
0: Okay, thank you.
1: So I wish everybody all the best.
0: Thank you.
1: Hold on tight.
0: My condolences to you too, Francisca.
1: Thank you, madam.
0: God bless you. Bye-bye now.
1: Thank you. Bye-bye.
0: Well, this is where we continue with the program there. The morning teaser, which is all being sponsored by Chemical Manufacturing. And, of course, we do hope that you can put on your list today the concentrated silky soft laundry detergent. Put that on your list. Freshness that lasts. Uh-huh. And if you're joining us for the very first time, you have no idea what we're talking about when we say the morning teaser. Well, this is where we ask you questions, everything. St. Lucia right here on KISS FM. The history, the people, the places, the culture, the cuisine, the flora, the fauna, in fact, everything. Everything right here on KISS FM. 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
2: Good morning, morning, morning, Mala. Testing, you're on the two, Mala. Tout bagay, okay, Mala, tout bagay, copacetic.
0: Yes.
2: Ou katan mwen Mala, loud et puis clair.
0: I'm hearing you loud and clear, Eugenia.
2: Mou pa katan nou, Mala.
0: You're not hearing me, I'm shouting.
2: Mou pa katan nou.
0: Okay, I don't want that echo, so let's see if you can hear me any better. Can you hear me any better? Okay, you see there's an echo.
2: Mwen sa tene pi sa.
0: No, right, you can cope with that. Yeah?
2: Oui, Mala.
0: Right, then everything's okay.
2: Oui, tout bagay. Nou de etan, Mala.
0: Why is that?
2: Nou de etan. Madame Lampouan, pou an timi etan tan nou an. Bon, Mala. 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
0: Washes.
2: Tout zabo de mette a sou lache.
0: Two shows.
2: Bon. 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
0: A ka waf.
2: I got it right. 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
0: Ok, pou ki sa kana alias radio?
2: Kana?
0: Tim.
2: Ou ka bon man tim Mala?
0: Yes, of course, mwen wani pou ba we yon tou.
2: Ok.
0: Bwase. 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

0: Yes, parce que c'est voulait faire un petit quick, un quack pour tout le monde. 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
1: Voilà! 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
0: Well, I got you there. Eugenia, serious now. Yeah, it's Creole Heritage Month, Eugenia. So control yourself, control yourself, all right? Okay, quiet, all right? We want other people to take part in the excitement. It's Creole Heritage Month, so today we're parling Creole, yeah? I'll give you... And I would like our listeners to participate as well. I'll give you an English word. It could be a fruit, a place, an object, anything, absolutely anything. Your challenge, as you know it, is parler en Creole. Your challenge is to talk to me about that word entirely in Creole, until I say stop or you hear my hooray sound, if you do good without saying one word in English, yeah? Until you hear that hooray, the challenge continues. So in other words, when I tell you stop, you can stop. So think fast, Eugenia, speak Creole, and whatever you do, don't give me that reason to blow that fog horn. Okay, you ready?
1: Mala.
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0: Copacetic is an English word, isn't it?
1: What? Sa fè brout mama la.
0: It's your word?
1: No. Ise...
0: Copacetic is an English word, so I'm going to blow you out of there, Eugenia. I'm blowing you because copacetic is an English word. Copacetic is an English word. Thank you very much. 450-5477. Don't try that. I try, sir, Eugenia. I try, sir. 450-5477. That's our number right here on Kiss FM. Speak to me. Let's take in some music in the meantime. 450-5477. That's our number right here on Kiss FM. Come on now, we don't have too much time. It's way back Wednesday. Pick up that phone. Talk to me in Creole. Yes, you can say, somebody's calling. Somebody's calling. Kiss FM, good morning. You're on the air.
2: Bonjour, bon pour toi.
0: I got a nana.
2: Où est Eugenia aujourd'hui?
0: And who are we speaking?
2: Not a word.
0: Oh, I blow her away, yeah? So you got the message. Are you ready? Are you ready?
2: For what?
0: To talk to us in Creole. I give you the word. And you talk to us in Creole. Are you ready? Your word today is peas. Peas.
2: P-E-A?
0: Yes, P-E-A-S, peas. You don't know what it is. You don't know what it is in Creole. All right, then. Ouch. Bye-bye. 450-5477. That's our number right here on the Kiss FM. What's going

0: Big on there this morning. That's two down, one more to go. Let's go. We've got somebody on the line. We've got to say good morning. Good morning to you, dear listener.
1: Listener.
0: Oh, you got a feedback there. Okay, let's take in the other call. Kiss FM, good morning to you. Kiss FM, you on the air, good morning.
1: Kiss FM,
0: good morning, good morning. I'm very well, comment ye? Comment ye? Ça quoi fait?
1: Moi, je m'en passe, Sab.
0: Right, you want your word today?
1: Oui,
0: your bell today, your word today is bell, as in a ring, ting, ting, a bell. Yeah? Right, are you ready?
1: Belle.
0: Bon.
1: Belle.
0: Bon.
1: Cloche.
0: Nous allons parler. Et puis moi?
1: Cloche.
0: Dis-moi quoi de cloche et pas de bout. 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
1: Ou ça t'en cloche à l'église. L'autre, nous te t'en cloche.
0: Panier massage, moi. Thank you so much for trying. No arms in here. You heard my friend there. Good morning to you. Thank you for joining us on Kiss FM. We're not having any arms, no copacetic, nothing of the sort. 450, and this is where this game started so many years ago. All right, let me bring it back. Bring it back to where it belongs. 450-5477, there's someone out there who can speak to me in Creole. Yes, without stopping. Kiss FM, good morning, you on the air?
2: Bonjour, madame.
0: Bonjour, ça fait.
2: Comment y est?
0: Mais bien.
2: Ça bon.
0: Okay, and who are we talking to there this morning?
2: Yulin.
0: Hello, Yulin. Yulin, talk to me about petticoat, won't you? Yes.
2: Direct fois, on met on.
0: What?
2: Direct fois. Ou ka mette hadou, ou ka oublie mette jipon. Jipon, c'est petticoat.
0: Aïe.
2: Ok.
0: Jipon, c'est petticoat. Thank you very much. Bye-bye now, Yulin, 450-5477. We're going to take in one more before we say our goodbyes on this morning, teaser. Wherever you are, am I right or wrong to blow her out? I have to blow her out. Let's go again. 450-5477. Somebody's making a video call. No, you can't see me, all right? Put that phone down. There you go. Kiss FM, good morning to you. Bonjour.
1: Yeah.
0: Bonjour. Hello, you on the air? Moi bien.
1: Moi, ça coûte.
0: Well, give me peas, no. Give me peas. Talk to me about peas.
1: Pois.
0: Great girl. Let's hear what you got to say in Creole. Remember, not a word, not an nothing like that, all right? Are you ready? Who are you talking to there this morning?
1: Apology.
0: Oh, apology. Good morning to you, apology. Pois.
1: Bonjour, Mala. Bonjour.
0: Bonjour. Let's hear you talk, pois. All right, go.
1: Poisson, bagay, ou ka mette manje. Tout moun aime pois. Ou fè yon pois en self-service.
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1: Où ça planter poids.
0: Self-service.
1: Oui, poids en gros.
0: Self-service.
1: Yeah.
0: Is that English or patois, my love? Thank you for trying. Thank you ever so much. Bye-bye. 450-5477. Let's see if we can take in this person who's on WhatsApp there trying to speak to us in Creole. Kiss FM, good morning to you. You're on the air.
3: Bonjour, Malade.
0: Bonjour. Yes, and who
3: Malade,
0: we talk?
3: Sister Natural.
0: Yeah, hello, Sister Natural. Sister Natural in the USVI.
3: Oui, ça c'est Sister Natural. Ou pareil pour moi malade.
0: Ouais, really? You sure? Oh, Sister Natural. Well, let us hear you, Sister Natural. Okay. Well, you. I want you to talk to us about the bell.
3: Cloche l'église.
0: There you go. Talk to us, please.
3: Cloche l'église qu'a sonné les la messe en maillet les témoins et puis l'église laquelle célébrait bon anniversaire. Yo.
0: No arms, no arms for us, please. No arms for us. She said I wouldn't take her. The final one. The final one. No arms. No arms. Kiss FM, you on the air. Good morning. Kiss FM, you on the air. Good morning. The final one for today. Kiss FM, good morning. You on the air. Kiss FM. Kiss FM, you on the air. Okay, we seem to have lost this person. 4505477. We were taking the final one, of course. We are in the Creole month. So today, we parle Creole. Give you the English word. Okay, somebody's calling in. Kiss FM, good morning to you. You're on the air. Bonjour.
4: Bonjour, malade. 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
0: Moi bien.
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0: You ready to talk to me in Creole, yeah?
4: Oui, en fait ça.
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4: J'ai pas mal.
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0: You can't stop, you know, until I tell you to stop, right?
4: Et puis, you regard me, a shy, totally aussi. 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
0: So, pas mettre un jipon. So, that went for you as well. You can't leave the house without a jipon.
4: No.
0: I didn't hear you. No?
4: Madu, no.
0: Okay.
4: Continue, Mother.
0: You continue with the jipon. All right. You say we can't leave the house without one. Yes?
4: No.
0: Saturday. Mais j'y pensais, bah, il y a un bas ou un dos.
4: Oui.
0: So,
4: Moi, copain.
0: Go on, please.
4: Mais après, je vais habiller. Tu me dis, bah, quoi?
0: Dis-moi, moi, quoi?
4: C'est pareil, là. 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J'y pense plus long passé.
0: I didn't tell you to stop, you know. I don't know why you're laughing, so I'm not laughing. You have to continue.
4: Après, je suis là, je vais se dire. Je vais se dire, je vais bien canal et puis.
0: Well, what does that mean?
4: Je vais se dire, je vais canal, c'est trop court.
0: Oui, it's too short.
4: Ouais.
0: Monsieur Eugene.
4: So,
0: did you say so? I know I'd get you. You said so. We've got to end it. Our talk calls are coming in black and white there. Monsieur Eugene, you said so. So, I'm so. I got you, Monsieur Eugene.
4: Yeah, that's
0: Eugene.
4: A nice one this morning, yeah.
0: Thank you ever so much for joining us.
4: Very nice one.
0: Tomorrow, you're going to call and tell me everything with regard to.
4: Your sports,
0: okay?
4: Because
0: all right, okay.
4: I'm saying something in a while.
0: All right then. Thank you ever so much. But we got you. Oh
4: yeah.
0: My goodness.
4: Yeah.
0: Thank you so much. We've got to say thank you to all our listeners. We've got a little note coming in there, shall we play it? Our dear listener, I'm afraid we can't... What is this echo? We're having such an echo there. Let's hear this. All right, there we go.
5: Good morning. Hope all is well with you. Just want to say thanks for the gift. I love the products. I love everything about it. They are very good. And I will definitely make good use of them. Anyway, continue to have the show that you are having. Very educational and very thought-provoking. I do enjoy it every morning. Have a blessed day.
0: Well, we've got to say thank you to our listener. That's Mr. Roger, who received his hamper, and he won a couple of months ago. So thank you ever so much. We will try to keep this morning teaser going as long as Chemico says we're going. You heard the last caller there putting in a little soul, S-O, which wiped him out.

0: 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Kiss FM, we've got to end the show.
1: Sorry, good morning, Miss Mala.
0: Good morning.
1: Sorry, I called late. Yes. Thank you.
0: Thank you.
1: All right.
0: A bit too late there, Madua. You can call tomorrow. Join us again. I'm so sorry. Thank you so much.
1: Bye bye.
0: All right then.
1: Bye bye.
0: Bye bye now. Oh, Madua. Once again, you can join us. All being well tomorrow. Yeah. You don't know what you're gonna get on this Creole. Copacetic, an English word there. Everything is fine. Everything is satisfactory. Everything is in order. Copacetic. Check it out. All right, we blew Eugenia away this morning. Don't try that, Eugenia.

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0: We've got a few minutes before the news. 7 minutes to be precise.

It is 9 o'clock in St. Lucia. We say thank you ever so much for joining us on KISS FM, your 24-hour love station. In the news today, government increases fuel subsidies to keep prices stable, and three charged following firearm and drug bust in Bexar. Good morning. The government of St. Lucia is increasing fuel and cooking gas subsidies to protect consumers and businesses from rising international oil prices. Gasoline and diesel will remain at $17.25 per gallon, whilst kerosene stays at $10.41 per gallon under the pricing period from October the 5th to the 25th. The cost of a 20-pound and 22-pound cooking gas cylinders will also remain unchanged at $36 and $40 respectively. However, the price of a 100-pound LPG cylinder has increased to $324.88, whilst a bulk of LPG has risen to $3.12 per pound. The government says the additional subsidies are necessary as ongoing international conflict and disruptions to global oil price supplies continue to drive up import costs. Three individuals have been charged with firearm, ammunition and drug possession offences following a police search at a residence in Bexar Castries. During the September 29th operation, officers reportedly recovered a Glock 19 pistol, an extended magazine, 17 rounds of ammunition, cannabis resin and $16,310 in cash. Tashem Predom and Tisha Predom were arrested and formally charged before appearing in the First District Court, where they were denied bail and remanded. A third individual, Zane Ostine, who police say also lived at the residence, was subsequently arrested and charged on October the 2nd. Police have not disclosed whether Ostine was granted bail or remanded in custody. Also in the news, Education Minister Kenson Casimir is warning St. Lucians about a fraudulent Snapchat account created by someone allegedly impersonating him. Speaking at Tuesday's pre-cabinet press briefing, Casimir confirmed that he does not have an official Snapchat account and urged the public not to engage with the fake profile. He also revealed that his photograph was used to circulate a false announcement claiming schools would be closed on October the 6th. Casimir reminded parents, students and teachers that official school closure announcement must come through authorised Ministry of Education channels under the authority of the Chief Education Officer. Investigators have reportedly identified a primary suspect believed to be residing in southern St. Lucia. We say thank you for joining us on KISS FM as we take a look at the international news, where it says U.S. death row inmate Krista Pike is conscious and speaking after surviving a failed execution attempt in Tennessee last week, her lawyers say. Pike, 50, continues to receive critical medical care whilst her handcuffed and shackled to the bed in hospital, her lawyers said in a statement on Tuesday. Pike, who was sentenced to death after murdering Colleen Slemmer with her then-boyfriend in 1995, survived two lethal injections on the 30th of September in Tennessee. Experts and her legal team say her apparent recovery is unprecedented. Pike is believed to be the only person to survive a lethal injection. The execution attempt was described immediately afterwards as a mess by Slemmer's mother, who had pushed for Pike to be put to death. Also on the international front, France has suspended the use of stun grenades for policing student protests that have swept the country after a 15-year-old's hand was blown off earlier this week. Interior Minister Laurent Nunez said he had requested the pause until the facts of Monday's incident in Lens had been clarified, with conflicting accounts offered by protesters and officials. Several groups have complained of police using disproportionate force towards teenagers.
The disruption continued early on Wednesday with more than 500 schools fully or partially shut, and Prime Minister Sebastien Lecornu is due to speak about the school protest in an evening address. Education Minister Edouard Defra, appearing before France's National Assembly, said 24 schools had been set alight or vandalized to such an extent that they would be shut for several weeks, affecting 30,000 pupils. Hundreds of thousands of people took to the streets on Tuesday to call for better school conditions, and in some cities, tear gas and water cannon were deployed. The Interior Ministry said 488 people were arrested and 43 members of the security forces were hurt. Nunez told French Radio RTL that police watchdog IGPN had opened 18 investigations to determine whether officers had been proportionate during the demonstrations, which have spread from high school pupils to their parents, university students and unions as well. Continuing with the international news, Israelis are marking 3 years since the Hamas-led attack on the 7th of October 2023, in which about 1,200 people were killed and 251 others were taken hostage. Memorial events are taking place across Israel. They began with a nationwide minutes of silence at 06:29 local time or 4:29 British Standard Time to mark the time the attack started. In Tel Aviv, people stopped their cars to pay their respects. And finally, on the international front, U.S. President Donald Trump has said he will speak with his Russian counterpart Vladimir Putin soon after the death of a lab worker at a plague research center in Siberia to mark the time the attack started. In Tel Aviv, people stopped their cars to pay their respects. And finally, on the international front, U.S. President Donald Trump has said he will speak

0: you so much for keeping it, Kiss. A short commercial break.
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Our forecaster today, Lemuel O'Shaughnessy. And the present weather at Hiranoora is cloudy. Present temperature at Hiranoora, 28 degrees Celsius or 82 degrees Fahrenheit. Last night's minimum temperature at Hiranoora, 27 degrees Celsius or 81 degrees Fahrenheit. The wind at Hiranoora is blowing from the east at 18 miles per hour or 30 kilometers per hour. Relative humidity at Hiranoora, 85%. The rainfall in the 24-hour period, which ended at 2 a.m. today, at Hiranoora, 11.4 millimetres. Total rainfall for the month of October so far at Hiranoora, 82.4 millimetres. Our sunsets today, 5:49 p.m. Sun rises tomorrow, 5:53 a.m. The forecast for St. Lucia, valid for the next 24 hours. The winds will be blowing from the east near 18 miles per hour or 30 kilometres per hour. The weather, partly cloudy to cloudy at times with scattered light to moderate showers and also a chance of isolated thunderstorms. We take a look at the marine forecast for seas in a 25-mile or 40-kilometre radius from St. Lucia. The tides for Castries Harbour, low at 7:13 a.m., high at 1:43 p.m. Tides for Beaufort Bay, low at 8:40 a.m., high at 2:50 p.m. The seas are slight to moderate with waves 2 to 5 feet or 0.6 to 1.5 meters. The forecast for the Les Antilles, partly cloudy to cloudy at times with some scattered showers and possibly isolated thunderstorms. The tropical weather outlook, lingering moisture and instability in the wake of a tropical wave will continue to cause occasional cloudiness, showers and possibly isolated thunderstorms over the Les Antilles during the forecast period. Also, a second tropical wave located just off the West African coast is moving slowly westward. The Atlantic High Pressure System will maintain moderate to brisk easterly winds across the region during the next few days. Once again, we say thank you ever so much for joining us on KISS FM. The weather in London today, 14 degrees Celsius and light rain. New York, it's 18 degrees Celsius and sunny. Toronto, 21 degrees Celsius and partly sunny. Wherever you are, we say thank you ever so much for keeping it KISS. It is indeed your 24-hour love station. We continue with the music. Again, it is Way Back Wednesday on KISS FM. Here's a little touch of ABBA.

Seekers, as we say good morning to Sue, we say good morning to Sandy as well. It says, hey, Marla, I'm sending happy birthday wishes to Mrs. Teresa Henry of Bridge Street in Viewfort. It is her birthday today. Wishes of long life, love, and all wonderful things to her. And this is coming from her dear husband, children, grandchildren, and great-grandmother. Happy day to you, Mrs. Teresa Henry of Bridge Street in Viewfort. Wherever you are, thank you ever so much for joining us on Kiss FM. It is your 24-hour love station. We continue with the music at 17 minutes past the hour of 9 already in St. Lucia.

once again, happy birthday to Mrs. Teresa Henry of Bridge Street in Viewfort, celebrating today. Say good morning to our listeners there at Royalty Pools International.

0: take this one from the top as we say our deepest condolences to the family and friends of Julian Luisi, who passed away. A family from Labri, Lance in Labri.
1: I'm so happy.
0: Deepest condolences goes out to the Luisi family on the death of Julian Luisi. Sympathy greetings come from teacher Julietta in Castries. Once again, deepest and condolences goes out to the Luisi family and the death of Julian Luisi. His greetings coming from teacher Julietta in Castries.

Gotta say good morning to Gloria, wishing her a good day. Thank you for keeping it kiss wherever you may be. We say good morning to Lewis in Labrie, wishing you a good day. Also Barbara, that's the lady with the caressing voice. We still have this. I do apologize. Fingers are so quick. Let's go back to Elvis. No, we can't not have this song. We're taking it back. Yes, here we go.

daughter, nephew leaving the sweet sunny shores of St. Lucia, we do wish you, bid you farewell. Have a wonderful flight back. In the meantime, looking at the government of St. Lucia's website, dated Wednesday, October the 7th, 2026, it says the St. Lucia Blind Welfare Association, the SLBWA, has received a significant boost to its eye care services with a $136,000 donation from the Church of Jesus Christ of Latter-day Saints. The formally handover ceremony was held on Friday, September the 25th, 2026, at the church's facility in Vigi and Castries. The funding will go directly towards the purchase of equipment for the Eye Care St. Lucia ECSL clinic operated by the St. Lucia Blind Welfare Association. The association expressed its deep appreciation to the Church of Jesus Christ of Latter-day Saints for the contribution, which will allow the SLBWA to strengthen and expand the services offered through the clinic to persons who are blind, visually impaired, or at risk of developing blinding eye conditions. And the Executive Director, Anthony Avril, explained that the Eye Care St. Lucia program was established to provide much-needed eye care services and emphasize the importance of expanding these services to outreach centers in communities across the country. Administration and Projects Manager of the SLBWA, Deborah Pamphil McLean, also expressed appreciation to the church for its efforts in securing the funding, noting that the contribution will support the provision of care for persons living with blindness and those affected by blinding eye conditions. We say thank you for joining us on KISS FM. You can check it out on the webpage of the St. Lucia government, or the government of St. Lucia, rather. In the meantime, on this day in music, the year 1976, John Lennon was awarded his green card permanent residency status at a hearing in New York, which overturned previous efforts by the U.S. government to deport him. The three-judge panel of the U.S. Court of Appeals ruled that his 1968 arrest in Britain for possession of marijuana was contrary to U.S. ideas of due process and was invalid as a means of banishing the former Beatle from America. Good morning to you. Thank you for joining us. We say good morning to Mr. Albert in Dominica, wishing him a good day. Woman. Here's John Lennon.

took you to the year 1976 when John Lennon was awarded his green card. Once again, we say thank you for joining us on Kiss FM. It is your 24-hour love station. We continue with the music right here on Kiss's Way Back Wednesday. Saying good morning to all our crooners out there.

favorite for one of our listeners. And we could not play that on this Way Back Wednesday. Dana, all kinds of everything.

0: We've got to say good morning to Angela, still celebrating her birthday.
1: And holiday.
0: Your favorite song. Enjoy every moment. All the love going out to you. And she's smiling like hell. That's what the 24-hour love station is all about. Nothing but love. And we're going to take in the final one for Glorio. Glorio, good morning to you. Here's your song coming up, yeah? All right. Thank you so much for keeping it right there, Angela. We're doing this one.
2: You don't have
0: for Glorio.
2: But I hope you do.
0: Have a blessed day.
2: I've been

0: had 1979 Charlie Dore, pilot of the airwaves. I want to say thank you to each and every one of you joining us on this Way Back Wednesday, the 7th of October 2026. Go and have a great rest of day. As always, a real pleasure being here with you. All being well, we invite you to join us tomorrow same time for another morning magazine right here on the 24-hour Love Station. Playing it for you, Gloria. Have a great day. Bye-bye now. I leave you with this one. Tom Jones, Without Love. As you know it, if there's no love, no people, no warmth, nothing like that. So you've got all the love right here on this 24-hour Love Station. Reminding you, I love you all. Have a great one. Bye-bye for now. You heard me. I say bye. Bye-bye now. It's Tom Jones sending us home today. There we go. Tom Jones, Without Love.
1: To live for today and to love for tomorrow is the wisdom of a fool. Because tomorrow is promised to no one. You see, love is that wonderful thing that the whole wide world needs plenty of. And if you think for 1 minute that you can live without it, then you're only fooling yourself. Listen, please. I'd like to tell you something that happened to me just the other day.

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Whoa, whoa. 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St. Lucia. Turn it up.

Hello there. Have you had your coffee yet? I'm just having mine. Well, you already know this is McNeil Griffith, His Eminence, your favorite TikToker. Now, y'all know I'm always online, dropping the gems of life. But when I'm not there, guess what I'm doing? Hello there. Have you had your coffee yet? I'm just having mine. Well, you already know this is McNeil Griffith, His

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Mitchie with you until 2 this afternoon. Right now, it's that time of the morning where I need you to WhatsApp me on 450-5477. 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WhatsApp me now. You have until 10:45 to send me your nominations of your song, your special song, your one and only song that you'd like to be crowned at 1:45 this afternoon as the Kiss Lovers Song of the Day. 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

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All I'll Ever Ask. Passed away on the 5th of October. Another great, great voice gone forever.

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2: 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Have you had your coffee yet? I'm just having mine. Well, you already know this is McNeil Griffith, His Eminence, your favorite TikToker. Now, y'all know I'm always online, dropping the gems of life. But when I'm not there, guess what I'm doing? I'm listening to Mitchy on Kiss FM 105.9 right here from the beautiful island of St. Lucia. 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Mm-hmm.

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Mitchie with you till 2. Coming up next, the Kiss Lovers. Not the Kiss Lovers, the mid-morning mystery artist quiz. What a fortune.

my dear, beautiful friend, John Mayer. Take your time. You're just up here vibing.

It's time for the Kiss FM Mid-Morning Mystery Artist Quiz. If this is the first time you're joining us on the Kiss FM Quiz, what I'm going to do is give you a few clues. And if you think you know who the mystery artist is, all you have to do is WhatsApp me, 450-5477. That's 1-758-450-5477. If you think you know who the mystery artist is, remember, don't ask me. You need to tell me on the WhatsApp, eh?

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0: Our mystery artist this morning, her first two major studio albums were huge. But in between, she made Broadway history playing Belle in Beauty and the Beast. 450-5477, if you think you already know who the mystery artist is this morning. Our mystery artist this morning, clue number one, her first two major studio albums were huge, but in between, she made Broadway history by playing Belle in Beauty and the Beast. 450-5477. Good morning, Lamborghini lady. Where are you, Mary Jazz? Good morning, Zion. Apparently, I need to call you the Porsche now, right, Zion? Are you sure you're sure, Zion?
2: There's just an empty space, and you coming back to me is against the odds.
0: No, it's not Brandy. Try again. 450-5477. Our mystery artist this morning on Kiss FM, her first two major studio albums were huge. But in between, she made Broadway history by playing Belle in Beauty and the Beast. Who's the mystery artist this morning? Good morning, Kimmo. It's not Beyonce. Mary Jazz, are you sure? You sure? Good morning, Shyla. It is not Paige O'Hara. Shyla, when you discover who the mystery artist is this morning, you're not going to be pleased with yourself. Good morning, Hugh, all the way over in the UK, so I should say good afternoon. It's not Susan Egan. Try again, 450-5477. Good morning, Ebony. Try again, 450-5477. Good morning, Shauna. It's not Emma Watson. Yazzie Boo, good morning. Are you positively positive?

Good morning, Mary Jazz. Are you positively positive? No, it's not Ariana Grande. Shyla, why did you delete that, Shyla? Shyla, you may want to rethink that. Good morning, Juanita. Are you positively positive? No, it's not Celine Dion. Yazzie Boo says she's positively positive this morning. Here's clue number two. Her breakout came stepping in for another legendary vocalist on a 1992 movie soundtrack, which turned into her first major solo hit. Who is the mystery artist this morning? 4505477.

Our mystery artist this morning, clue number two. Her breakout came stepping in for another legendary vocalist on a 1992 movie soundtrack, which turned into her first major solo hit. Boomerang? Oopsie, did I just say that? That's an extra clue, right? Clue and final clue. Before her solo fame, she sang with four of her sisters, but their first single wasn't a hit. Who could that be? Good morning, Lois.

Rina, do you want to try again? Lois, no, it's not Roxette. It's not CC Winans. Try again, Ebony, 450-5477. I'm kind of shocked. There are some listeners of Kiss FM that have been saying this artist's name for weeks and weeks. And now I decided to use it. Where are you? Our mystery artist this morning, before her solo fame, she sang with four of her sisters, but their first single wasn't a hit. Her breakout came stepping in for another legendary vocalist on a 1992 movie soundtrack, which turned into her first major solo hit. Her first two major studio albums were huge, but in between, she made Broadway history by playing Belle in Beauty and the Beast. Sabita, Lamborghini Lady. I have to call you Slowboat today, Sabita. Are you positively positive? Charmin, are you positively positive? If you only knew what you really do, I never had no one that does it quite like you. Good morning, Florence. Try again, 450-5477. I'm having too much fun because there are people. Ebony, you are one of those people. Are you positively positive? Shauna, are you sure?

And our mystery artist this morning is also celebrating her birthday today. Toni Braxton. Good morning, Malaika. No, it wasn't Regina Bell. Shyla, I can only imagine how you feel right now. Here's our mystery artist, Toni Braxton.

you're locked onto Kiss FM. This morning's mystery artist is the birthday girl herself, Toni Braxton. Poor Shyla. The biggest Toni Braxton fan I have ever discovered. And she actually typed on the WhatsApp, Toni Braxton, and she deleted it. Shyla's so feeling bad for you. I thought Shyla would have had this morning. Here's another Toni Braxton, our mystery artist this morning, especially for Shyla, his Spanish guitar.

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Mitchell with you till 2. 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
5: 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Have you had your coffee yet? 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Well, you already know this is McNeil Griffith, His Eminence, your favorite TikToker. 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But when I'm not there, guess what I'm doing? I'm listening to Mitchie on KISS FM 105.9 right here from the beautiful island of St. Lucia. 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
6: 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Good morning, going out to Lois. Here's some Anita Baker for your Wednesday morning.

Anita Baker. No one in the world, especially for Lois. Still recovering from the mystery artist quiz as well this morning. All of you Toni Braxton fans did not get it. Shocked, shocking. Good morning going out to the Spice Queen extraordinaire, that is Sabita. And the Spice Girls and DeAndre.

You're locked on to Kiss FM, your 24-hour love station. Mitchie with you until 2 this afternoon. It's now time to give you the nominations for today's Kiss Lovers Song of the Day, brought to you the kind compliments of Harris Paint St. Lucia Limited. Nominated by Malaika, You Are My Lady by Freddie Jackson. Nominated by Rena, Still by Carol G and Bruno Mars. Nominated by Hugh, For You by Kenny Lattimore. African Princess, She's nominated, Even the Nights Are Better by Air Supply. Jenny's nominated, Rock With Me by Freddie Jackson. Spice Queen Sabita, she's nominated, Don't Wanna Lose You Now by Gloria Estefan. Luscious Lisa, she's nominated with or without you, Backstreet Boys. And Rupina, she's nominated, Through the Years by Kenny Rogers. And Kimmo, she's going with Smooth Operator by Sade. 450-5477 is the WhatsApp number to cast your vote for which one of these nominated songs you'd like to be crowned at 1:45 this afternoon right here on Kiss FM. As today's Kiss Lovers Song of the Day, brought to you the

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1: 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This song is called Other Lover. It's our latest Afrobeats track, which features two lovers who can't decide who's wrong, but they're both wrong. Michi, go ahead and play that track.

see. You're locked on to Kiss FM, your 24-hour love station. Mitchie with you till 2 this afternoon. Good morning, going out to the, should we say, content creator of the year so far on YouTube, reaching 100,000 views on Pop the Balloon, the man, the myth, the legend, Spud the Artist. Revolutionizing the new way we're going to date. And if you know, you know, right? Buy two baguettes and some juice and go to the beach at Marigot.

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0: Today we're celebrating the birthday of Louis Capaldi. He was born on October 7th, 1996 in Glasgow, Scotland. He broke through with Someone You Loved, a piano ballad that hit number one in both the UK and the US and earned a Grammy nomination for Song of the Year. He's released two studio albums and has been open about personal struggles, including in his Netflix documentary. He's also known for his warm humor on stage. If you're celebrating your birthday today, hey, you're sharing it with Toni Braxton and Louis Capaldi. Here's hoping you're having a magical, magical birthday. Here's Louis Capaldi, Someone You Loved, right here on Kiss FM.
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celebrating his birthday today, Louis Capaldi. 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Here's Monica, Angel of Mine.

0: 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It's your girl Olani, and I'm excited to introduce my latest R&B collaboration with Devon, Maybe Next Life. It's nostalgic, it's soulful, and it's out right now on all platforms. Michi, play that track.
1: Yeah. We'll get it right.

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7: 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Et puis, pas oublier ces mouns-là qui casse la vie en plug and play Hot 7. Merci pour que je sois avec nous. Minister of Education Kenson Casimir is warning St. Lucians about a fraudulent Snapchat account impersonating him and a false announcement using his photograph to claim schools would be closed on October 6th. Casimir says he has no official Snapchat account and is urging the public to rely only on authorized Ministry of Education channels for school-related announcements.
8: Minister for Education, Honorable Kenton Casimir, is warning St. Lucians to be on high alert after an individual allegedly created a fake Snapchat account using his identity to mislead members of the public. Speaking at Tuesday's pre-cabinet press briefing on October 6th, Casimir made it clear that he does not have an official Snapchat account and that any profile claiming to represent him on the platform is fraudulent. The warning follows reports that someone has been using the minister's identity to deceive his family, friends, and supporters. His office has since issued a public notice urging St. Lucians not to engage with the account, respond to messages, or share personal information with the individual behind it.
9: I have never been on Snapchat. I do not own a Snapchat page. I will never have a Snapchat page just simply because of that experience so far and the fact that it is so difficult for Snapchat to actually respond to you indicating to them that this is not you and somebody's impersonating you. The page still exists, and of course that would not have happened with Facebook and Instagram. It is just so much easier for you to control what actually happens there. So I'm very disappointed that this person has decided that they're going to impersonate me. They've reached out to thousands of my friends and supporters. They've actually retrieved information from these individuals. Some of the information, I'm not sure what they're going to do with it, but it is a troubling trend that I think we as a nation need to have full discussions on.
8: However, the impersonation has gone beyond creating a fake social media profile. Casimir revealed that his photograph was also used to circulate a false announcement claiming that schools would be closed on Tuesday, October 6th. The misleading information raised concerns about how easily fraudulent online content can create confusion among parents, students, and teachers. The minister explained that decisions concerning school closures and the resumption of classes fall under the authority of the chief education officer, with official announcements communicated through authorized channels.
9: Similar to this, somebody this morning, in a very nefarious way, took a picture of mine again and posted and indicated that there was no school today. Again, I need to make it abundantly clear that the authority on school opening is the chief education officer, and it will be done through official channels only. So just take a minute or two after you've seen something that is purported to have come from me to just visit my Facebook page. It takes about a minute to realize that it's not on my Facebook page. So if it's not on my Facebook page, it means that somebody is using a different page to do it, which would tell you that it's fake. It's not on my Instagram page. It's not on the Ministry of Education official page. And so when you do not have any official pronouncement from the chief education officer, from the minister, you know that school is open. We cannot, every time it rains, just go out and put a statement that school is open. You're supposed to know that school is open. And the only way school would be closed is if the chief education officer makes an official announcement on official channels.
8: The minister also indicated that investigators have identified a primary suspect believed to be residing in southern St. Lucia.
9: We did get some intelligence, and we are still working on it, that the individual was from the south. We do not want to be irresponsible and just put out the name until we have concrete evidence that this indeed is the individual that is impersonating me. I believe at the end of the day that until we have all the evidence, and we do not want to put out an official statement on the individual, but we are pursuing it. I think the cyber division of the Royal St. Lucia Police Force has to be given a lot of credit for the work they've been doing. And we still need to, you know, continue to provide them with as much support so we can tackle the individuals. There was so much conversation about the post this morning, whether or not it was a Form 3 student from a secondary school who had an exam today, whether or not it was somebody from Form 5 or somebody from the public who just didn't want or just wanted to create chaos. It's something that we just do not need in this country right now.
8: The incident has brought renewed attention to the legal consequences of spreading misleading information online. Section 15 of St. Lucia's Computer Misuse Act addresses certain electronic communications intended to cause public annoyance, anxiety, or alarm, depending on the circumstances. The Royal St. Lucia Police Force is urging social media users to exercise caution when recording, publishing, or forwarding unverified content. I'm Christabel Obi reporting for Hot 7 TV News.
7: Are ministers ready to use the system they promote? A question is being raised over the government's universal health coverage policy, with opposition member and Senator Leo Titus Preville challenging Labour ministers who, he claims, continue to have health insurance. Preville is asking whether ministers who promote universal health coverage are prepared to rely on the system themselves.
10: Senator Leo Titus Preville is challenging the St. Lucia Labour Party's position on universal health coverage, questioning why ministers who promote the policy will still maintain private health insurance. Speaking at a People's Forum hosted by the United Workers' Party, Preville said the issue should be examined beyond political campaigning. He argued that if universal health coverage is considered adequate for the population, those advocating for the system should be prepared to rely on it themselves.
11: Every single one of the ministers in the Labour Party have health insurance. Every single one of them have health insurance. But they stood on platforms and they told people who did not know better, health insurance is not good for you. We will give you universal health care. So ask a question. If universal health care is so, single one of them have health insurance. But they stood on platforms and they told people who did not know better, health insurance is not good for you.

0: healthcare is so good, they should all give up health insurance and just stick to universal healthcare. If they believe in universal healthcare, as they say, demonstrate it. Give up your health insurance and only depend on universal healthcare. I want to see which one of the ministers of this Labour administration will do so.
1: He also called on Labour Party supporters to ask their representatives whether they intend to give up their private health insurance. Prevost said the response, in his view, would indicate whether those promoting universal health coverage would have the same level of confidence in the system that they are asking the public to have.
0: I want every Labour Party person listening to me tonight to ask your Labour Minister very soon when they are going to give up their health insurance. And when they tell you when and they do it, let me know. If they don't do it, you will know that you have been conned, you have been duped, you have been fooled, you have been made a fool of.
1: The debate over universal health coverage is ultimately about the level of confidence citizens can place in the system and whether those promoting it are prepared to depend on it themselves. For 7 TV News, I am Ethne Brown reporting.
2: In observance of Breast Cancer Awareness Month this October, women across St. Lucia are being urged to take advantage of free clinical breast examination services. The Ministry of Health is expanding access island-wide and offering vouchers to eligible patients who require further diagnostic testing.
3: In observance of Breast Cancer Awareness Month this October, health officials are urging women across St. Lucia to take the first step toward early detection by visiting their local community wellness center for a free breast examination. While the Ministry of Health offers this service year-round, October brings an intensive national push to get more women screened. According to Sherlon Edward, a family life educator in the Ministry of Health, community wellness centers normally conduct these exams on designated days, but throughout October, staff are accommodating women outside their usual schedules to ensure no one is turned away.
4: It's a service that we provide throughout the year, but during the month of October, we try to heighten our service. So it means that if you walk in requesting a breast screening, you will not be turned away. Not that you would be turned away usually, but we are trying to promote more screening so persons can walk into their wellness center nearest to them and request the service, and it will be done.
3: While free screenings cater primarily to women aged 18 and older, younger patients who report symptoms or express concerns can also receive an evaluation. Edward clarifies that a routine breast exam does not automatically mean a patient will be sent for a mammogram. Instead, follow-up testing depends entirely on clinical findings. To ensure cost is not a barrier, the ministry provides vouchers for mammograms as well as ultrasounds when diagnostic imaging is recommended.
4: Persons who qualify, meaning persons who are 40 and over, persons who have a risk of breast cancer in their family, who have never done a mammogram, a voucher will be given from the our UHC unit, and the person would get the mammogram for free.
3: For patients requiring imaging, the ministry partners with local providers, including medical imaging, where patients can schedule their diagnostic appointments. If further care is needed, wellness center physicians manage referrals to specialized medical services. Ministry officials acknowledge that fear often keeps women from seeking an examination. However, staff are available to walk patients through the process, answer questions, and offer reassurance.
4: If the nurse detect any abnormality, the patient or the client is given the form, or whether it be for an ultrasound, because we do give ultrasound vouchers. So the ultrasound will be free, a free service also. An ultrasound voucher depends on the age. If the person is at age for mammogram, they get the mammogram voucher, and they are sent to medical imaging, which is one of the partners with UHC, and they make an appointment, and that's when the test is done for them.
3: The Ministry of Health reminds the public that while finding a lump can be alarming, not all lumps are cancerous, making early detection key to saving lives. Services are available across all 53 community wellness centers island-wide, as well as through workplace and community outreach visits, alongside a special screening event on October 27th, which, although intended for Ministry of Health staff,

0: is open to everyone. To book your assessment, contact your nearest wellness center or call 468-5349. I'm Christabel Obi reporting for Hot 7 TV News.
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1: Here, give me a call. The opposition takes its fight to the people. Tensions continued to rise as the UWP took its message to the masses, addressing what it described as pressing issues facing St. Lucia. The party said the outreach marked only the beginning of its wider movement, with more activities expected as it sought to present its vision for the country's future.
4: United Workers Party members and public advocates gathered for a people's forum to address concerns over rising crime, healthcare challenges, and the cost of living in St. Lucia. The forum attracted a packed audience and online viewers as speakers criticized government policies and called for greater accountability. An answering advocate, Deltria Augustine, delivered an emotional presentation highlighting the devastating impact of violent crime on women and families. She focused on the death of 24-year-old mother Joy St. Omer, who was killed despite reportedly seeking legal protection and obtaining court orders. Augustine credited continued pressure from women's rights advocates and opposition representatives for pushing the government to establish a commission of inquiry into alleged failures by state agencies surrounding the case.
5: Her tragic death broke the hearts of mothers across the entire island and exposed a deep, painful flaw in our national security and legal framework. I want to take a moment tonight to thank you, Ms. Sarah Flood, for your immense courage, right, standing up for justice and being a persistent voice when it wasn't easy.
4: Addressing the Forum on Public Health, presenter Eldris Charles linked several recent legislative and economic policies to deteriorating healthcare matrix. Charles pointed to the September 2021 decriminalization of cannabis, allowing possession of up to 30 grams and 4 household plants, stating it coincides with a visible rise in public smoking among youth. Citing figures attributed to the Ministry of Health, Charles highlighted that chronic obstructive pulmonary disease had escalated to become the third leading cause of death among young males by 2025.
6: On September 14th, 2021, the St. Lucia Labour Party administration passed a law decriminalizing the use of cannabis. Under this new legislation, citizens were allowed to possess 30 grams or less of the previously controlled drug. Households were allowed up to 4 plants, and persons with past convictions of 30 grams or less had the opportunity to have their criminal records expunged. This policy resulted in a visible increase in public smoking among citizens, primarily the youth.
4: United Workers Party Deputy Political Leader Dominic Fede said the party had begun a process of rebirth. He said there was more to come and maintained that hope for St. Lucia continued to burn brightly within the party.
7: This is just the beginning. This is by no means the extent of our work. We have been going to visit constituencies. I think so far we've gone to 8 constituencies to have meetings to discuss the rebuilding of the United Workers' Party. And we're coming to your constituency soon if we haven't been to yours. But tonight is just an opportunity to give you a chance to hear us, to hear some of the things that we've been saying in an amplified way.
4: The UWP said enough was enough and argued that the people of the country deserved better. The forum ended with an open question and answer session, giving studio guests and viewers in the diaspora an opportunity to raise their concerns with the panel. Questions focused on possible solutions to the country's current challenges and the best ways to address them. For 7TV News, Josiah Bisset reporting.
1: Castree Southeast MP Lisa Jawahir urged motorists to exercise greater caution on the roads, particularly in the Bexo and cul-de-sac communities. She said plans were being developed to address road safety concerns in the areas, with further details expected to be announced later.
4: Castree Southeast MP Lisa Jawahir addressed concerns over continued reckless driving in St. Lucia, particularly in Bexar, which she identified as a hotspot within the constituency. Speaking at this week's pre-cabinet briefing, Jawahir said measures had been introduced to improve road safety. However, she noted that reckless driving continued to contribute to accidents and put lives at risk.
8: It has been a hot spot, not just recently, maybe from as long as I know myself, we've had issues there. And the Prime Minister has made it absolutely clear that persons who break the law will be held to task.
4: Jawahir noted that plans for a police station had been in the works for some time, but the facility had not yet been established. She said increased police presence in the area would have been beneficial and could have made a difference in addressing the matter. However, for now, citizens must be accountable for their wrongdoings.
8: For me, as parliamentary rep, I have advocated many times to establish a police station or substation in Castree Southeast. It is the second largest constituency. However, that does take time. Right now, we're reviewing some plans in the location, ensuring that it can withstand any issues in the near future. But the short term has to be accountability, individual accountability, people being held accountable for reckless driving. I mean, we know what happened some time ago with innocent children. Even on the highway in my constituency, a pregnant lady was involved in a vehicular accident, and that is unacceptable.
4: Jawahir noted that when the St. Lucia Labour Party was elected in 2021, plans to secure funding for speed traps were already underway. However, the funds were not yet available at the time. The minister said the proposal remained under consideration.
8: This administration came into office in 2021. We were made to understand that there were some speed traps that should have been funding for speed traps that were allocated, particularly for that constituency. We never got that money. We have not been able to locate it, but that is certainly something that is not off the table. The responsibility, however, resides with the Ministry of Infrastructure. So we will work with Minister Sean and his team and take guidance from there moving forward.
4: Jawahir said reckless driving remained a serious problem as discussions continued on ways to better protect citizens and improve road safety within communities. For 7TV News, Josiah Vicent reporting.
1: On October 5th, 2026, the Caribbean Court of Justice marked the official opening of its 2026-2027 judicial year. In his commemorative address, CCJ President, the Honorable Mr. Justice Winston Anderson, reflected on the court's 21-year history and its core identity as an independent, steadfast institution dedicated to the people of the Caribbean.
9: What does it mean to be CCJ? It means being the court of the Caribbean, for the Caribbean. Independent in judgment, steadfast in purpose, committed to serve. Today, 5th October 2026, the Caribbean Court of Justice marks the opening of its 2026-2027 court year. As we observe this day, the opening of a new judicial year provides an opportunity to reflect on the strides we have made and to look ahead to what promises to be a productive and impactful year in the service to the people of the region. Our jurisprudence remains strong, principled, and respected. The court is fully engaged, fully dedicated, and ready for the 2026-2027 judicial year and the years beyond.
10: 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Our strategic plan, Harnessing Growth, Deepening Caribbean Jurisprudence, calls us to action. More accessible justice, better use of technology, stronger engagement with the region, and continued investment in the judges and staff whose work sustains this institution. The court's decisions and judgments have been widely accepted, applied, and cited across the region. In the past year, we have delivered judgments that developed Caribbean law. We received the court's first referral from a national court. We made our decisions more accessible, including translating a judgment into Dutch and introducing new ways of explaining our judgments to the public. We have now noted an increase in case filings over the last court year. Our work on increasing accessibility and public engagement will continue with bolder and more modern ways of explaining the court's judgments, showcasing our extrajudicial activities, and raising overall awareness of the court. We strengthened relationships with courts and institutions within the region and beyond. We have seen the benefits to be derived from mutual cooperation with other regional and international courts, bodies, and sectors. And now, for the first time, on the 7th of October, the CCJ will commemorate the opening of a new judicial year in the beautiful island of St. Lucia, the fifth member state to accede to the appellate jurisdiction of the CCJ. That matters, because the court should never feel distant from the people it serves. The court will also hear matters and deliver judgments in its appellate jurisdiction, enabling litigants, attorneys, judicial officers, and members of the public to witness our work firsthand.
9: At the ceremonial opening of the court to mark the opening of the 2026-2027 judicial year, I look forward to speaking in greater detail to the work of the court in the past year and the court's trajectory for the new year. I am certain that our efforts to administer and deliver accessible and efficient justice, advance the rule of law, and protect your rights will demonstrate our continued commitment to you, the people of the region.
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Mitchie with you until 2 this afternoon. Right now, it's time for your midday weather report as per the Met Office in Beaufort, St. Lucia. For today, the 7th of October, 2026, our forecaster is Emmanuel Descart. Present weather at Hoonora Airport is fair. Present weather at GFL Charles Airport is cloudy. Present temperature at Hoonora Airport is 32 degrees Celsius or 90 degrees Fahrenheit. Last night's minimum temperature at Hoonora Airport was 27 degrees Celsius or 81 degrees Fahrenheit. Wind at Hoonora Airport is blowing from the east at 17 miles an hour or 28 kilometers an hour. Relative humidity at Hoonora Airport is 72%. Rainfall in the 24-hour period that ended at 8 a.m. today at Hoonora Airport, 0.3 millimeters. At GFL Charles Airport, 16.7 millimeters. Total rainfall for the month of October so far at Hoonora Airport, 82.7 millimeters. At GFL Charles Airport, 36.5 millimeters. Sunsets today at 5:49 p.m. Sunrises tomorrow at 5:53 a.m. Forecast for St. Lucia valid for the next 24 hours. Winds will be blowing from the east near 18 miles an hour or 30 kilometers an hour. Weather. Fair skies becoming cloudy at times with a few scattered showers and a chance of isolated thunderstorms. Marine forecast for seas in a 25 mile or 40 kilometer radius from St. Lucia. Tides for Castries Harbour, high at 1:43 p.m. and low at 7:13 p.m. Tides for Beaufort Bay, high at 2:50 p.m. and low at 8:40 p.m. Seas. Slight to moderate with waves 3 to 5 feet or 0.9 to 1.5 meters. Forecast for the Lesser Antilles. Partly cloudy skies, occasionally becoming cloudy with some scattered showers and a possibility of isolated thunderstorms. Now for your tropical weather outlook, the atmosphere over the region remains sufficiently moist to produce some cloudy periods with showers across the Lesser Antilles during the forecast period. A tropical wave located over the far eastern tropical Atlantic is moving slowly westward. The Atlantic high pressure system will maintain moderate to brisk easterly winds across the region during the next few days. Tropical cyclone formation is not expected over the tropical Atlantic during the next 7 days. This has been your midday weather report as per the Met Office in Beaufort, St. Lucia.

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Mitchie with you until 2 o'clock this afternoon. If you're enjoying your lunch right now, thank you for bringing Kiss FM along with you. Good afternoon, going out to Mary Jazz. Something from Bob Baldwin coming up for you shortly. Good afternoon to the Spice Queen and the Spice Girls and DeAndre. Not forgetting gorgeous darling Geneva down there at Slaspa. And Suzanne all the way up in the Marina, Rodney Bay. Should I stay or should I go? Good afternoon, going out to Dynamic Dion and not forgetting Lee. Hey, Sabita, what's cooking? Good looking. And good evening to Hugh all the way over there in London, England. You think you could FedEx me some fish and chips by any chance, Hugh? I'm pushing my luck, aren't I, Hugh?

It's now time for the Kiss Word of the Day. The word of today, The word of the day today. Ooh, the jazz vibes are really going this afternoon on Kiss FM. Has me tongue twisted. Our word of the day is forgiving. Forgiving means willing to let go of resentment and not hold mistakes against someone. In a friendship, it sounds like I'm hurt, but I'm willing to talk it through and move on. In a relationship, it can mean choosing repair after a mistake, or I'm still here, let's work on it. It doesn't erase boundaries, but it lowers the grip of anger. That's the Kiss Word of the Day, forgiving.

In today's Kiss Pop Culture Spotlight for today, October 7th, 2026, Taylor Swift and Travis Kelce spotted at a birthday dinner in New York. Jessica Simpson goes public with her new boyfriend. Steven Tyler's voice is reportedly in great shape ahead of upcoming Hollywood Bowl shows. That's for the group Aerosmith. Kylie Jenner lands a role in a new Hulu thriller. And Hayden Panettiere's ex wants an investigation into her jewelry. That's today's Pop Culture Spotlight right here on Kiss FM. Good afternoon again to Mary Jazz. Here's My Cherie Amour by Bob Baldwin, just for you.

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Mitchie in your company until 2 p.m. this afternoon. Good afternoon going now to Joita down in Blue Coral Mall. El Shaddai is the name of her store.

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Michi, here with you until 2. Here's a quick rundown of your nominations to today's Kiss Lovers Song of the Day, brought to you the kind compliments of Harris Paints and Lucia Limited. Malaika, she's nominated You Are My Lady, Freddie Jackson. Rina, Still by Carol G and Bruno Mars. Hugh, he's nominated For You by Kenny Lattimore. African Princess, she's nominating Even the Nights Are Better by Air Supply. Jenny, she's nominated Rock With Me by Freddie Jackson. Sabita the Spice Queen, Don't Wanna Lose You Now by Gloria Estefan. Luscious Lisa, With or Without You, the Backstreet Boys. Rupina, Through the Years by Kenny Rogers. And Kimmo, she's nominated Smooth Operator from Sade. 4505477 is the number to WhatsApp your vote to. You have until 1:30 to do so. 1:45, we crown today's Kiss Lovers Song of the Day, brought to the kind compliments of Harris Paints and Lucia Limited.

Adele, Water Under the Bridge. You're locked onto Kiss FM. I sure hope we got your Wednesday afternoon after a great start, right?

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locked onto Kiss FM. 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Advanced birthday greetings going out to Miss Pepette, celebrating her birthday tomorrow. That's stall number one in the Castries Market. Good afternoon, Megan Cheesecake.

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It's Jennifer Hudson. 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

locked onto Kiss FM, your 24-hour love station. Mitchie with you until 2 this afternoon. Coming up next, we have the Kiss Lover Song of the Day, the top three, and the crowning of today's Song of the Day. 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Ellie Goulding, Love Me Like You Do. And continue to love Kiss FM the way you do too. Good afternoon, going out to Tori L. Not forgetting Auntie Kimmo.

coming in third place in today's run for the Kiss Lover Song of the Day. Nominated by Kimmo, it's Sade with Smooth Operator. Congratulations, Kimmo. Your song came in third place today.

Sade, Smooth Operator. Coming in third place in the run for today's Kiss Lover Song of the Day. Nominated by Kimmo. Congratulations again, Kimmo. Coming in second place, nominated by Jenny. Here's Freddie Jackson. Rock with me tonight. Congratulations, Jenny, and all those who voted for Jenny. Here's Freddie Jackson, the late Freddie Jackson. Congratulations, Jenny. Coming up next, we have the winner for today's Kiss Lovers Song of the Day, brought to you the kind compliments of Harris Paints in Usha Limited.

coming in second place today on the run for the Kiss Lovers Song of the Day. It's Freddie Jackson, Rock Me Tonight. Nominated by Jenny of Gravier.

Mary Jazz is bracing for the Kiss Lover Song of the Day. Remember, it's all the nominations are provided by you, the Kiss FM listeners, and voted on by you, the listeners. And every day, everybody has a different vibe, a different mood, right? Some days you're spicy like the Spice Queen, Sabita. And others you're very demure like a Freddie Jackson or a Kenny Latimore, maybe? Or am I teasing you, Mary Jazz?

Coming up next, we have today's Kiss Lover Song of the Day. Brought to you the very kind compliments of Harris Paints in Usha Limited. Congratulations to Malaika down at TL Holdings, Manuel Street. Congratulations, Malaika. Your song is today's Kiss Lover Song of the Day. It's the late Freddie Jackson. You Are My Lady.

Congratulations again going out to Malaika. Her song, her special song, her one and only song is the Kiss Lovers Song of the Day. The late Freddie Jackson. You are my lady. Congratulations, Malaika. Good afternoon going out to April and Dwight, also of TL Holdings. Well, it's that time of the afternoon again where I have to say, hey, so if you have a great what's left of your Wednesday afternoon and an even more wonderful evening. And join me here on Kiss FM tomorrow from 10 a.m. Good afternoon again going out to Mary Jazz, Malaika, Jenny, Spice Queen, Sabita, the Spice Girls, not forgetting Dion and Lee, AJ, and not forgetting the man himself, Marcus. So until tomorrow, this is Mitchie saying ciao for now. Also, goodbye and have a great afternoon, Shyla up in NYC. Still recovering from the Toni Braxton mystery artist situation this morning. She will rebound. Ciao for now. This is Mitchie until tomorrow. Late.

It's your love I'm lost in. Your love I'm lost in. Your love I'm lost in. And I'm tired of being so exhausted. Your love I'm lost in.

said, my son, my child, don't you ever get too grown, too famous, too rich, to forget the man upstairs. And she used to turn to Matthew chapter 24. And there the disciples were talking to the master, and